0: Quality X 89.7.
1: I've heard people say that too much of anything is not

on a warm summer's evening, on a train bound for nowhere, I met up with a gambler. We were both too tired to sleep, so we took turns of staying.

0: 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Did it.
1: 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It ain't no country club either.

one thing well. You only gotta do one thing well to make it in this world, man. You got a woman waiting for you there. All you ever gotta do is be a good man one time to one woman.